remixes by the icons of rock and roll. I'm Lisa Berrigan. Coming up, we'll hear classic live sets from Blue Oyster Cult, Loverboy, and Styx. First, our headliner, REO Speedwagon. Since their unfortunate breakup in late 2024, REO Speedwagon has been dipping their toes in the water, so to speak. Twice now, they've reunited to perform together, including a surprise concert this past March. Perhaps the ice is beginning to thaw. We'll keep you posted. Now, let's go back to their High Infidelity tour and listen to this legendary performance, captured live at the Old Boston Garden. It was July 15th, 1981, the second of two nights at the Garden. Here's our headliner, Midwest rock legends, REO Speedwagon. This is Live in Concert.

0: Recorded live at the Old Boston Garden during their High Infidelity tour in July of 1981. This is Live in Concert. We'll hear a lot more from this legendary REO performance later in the program. Coming up next, Blue Oyster Cult takes the stage at Navy Pier in Chicago.
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0: 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We're back with more Live in Concert. This is Lisa Berrigan. Our headliner is REO Speedwagon. We'll hear more of their legendary July 1981 concert at the Old Boston Garden later in the program. It was June 21st, 2002, the longest day of the year. Blue Oyster Cult played this brilliant set outdoors at Navy Pier on the beautiful shores of Lake Michigan in downtown Chicago. This is Live in Concert.

0: It's Blue Oyster Cult, recorded live at Navy Pier in Chicago in June of 2002. This is Live in Concert. Our headliner is REO Speedwagon. We'll hear more of their legendary July 1981 concert at the Old Boston Garden a little later. Coming up next, Loverboy gets turned loose in the Atlanta suburbs.
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0: 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I'm Lisa Berrigan. Our headliner is REO Speedwagon. We'll hear more of their legendary July 1981 concert at the Old Boston Garden in just a few minutes. On July 29th, 2005, Loverboy played this amazing set at the Frederick Brown Amphitheater in Peachtree City, Georgia, just outside of Atlanta. This is Live in Concert.

0: is 80s Rockers Loverboy, recorded live at the Frederick Brown Amphitheater in Peachtree City, Georgia, just outside of Atlanta, in July of 2005. This is Live in Concert. Our headliner is REO Speedwagon. We'll hear more of their legendary July 1981 concert at the Old Boston Garden next.
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0: 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Welcome back to Live in Concert. I'm Lisa Berrigan. Our headliner is REO Speedwagon. By the time 1980 rolled around, REO Speedwagon had been playing together for 13 years and released 8 different studio albums. But outside of the Midwest, they just couldn't get any traction. That is, until they released their 9th album, High Infidelity. It was the success they'd been so patiently waiting for. The album shot up to number 1 on the Billboard charts, and it was the top-selling rock album of 1981. We're listening to a concert from the subsequent High Infidelity tour. It was captured live at the Old Boston Garden on July 15th, 1981. The second of 2 nights at the Garden. Once again, here's our headliner, REO Speedwagon. This is Live in Concert.

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REO Speedwagon,

0: headliner, REO Speedwagon, recorded live at the Old Boston Garden during their High Infidelity tour in July of 1981. This is Live in Concert. Stick around for REO's encore. It's on the way in just a few minutes. Coming up next, we'll take you to the Big Easy and enjoy a classic Styx performance from the spring of 1983.
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0: 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This is Live in Concert. I'm Lisa Berrigan. Our headliner is REO Speedwagon. We'll hear the encore from their legendary July 1981 concert at the Old Boston Garden in just a few minutes. In the spring of 1983, Styx was coming apart at the seams. They were out on tour promoting their highly successful Kilroy Was Here album. But the band was going through intense hostilities. Ultimately, after finishing this tour, Styx broke up. But on stage, they never sounded better. This performance was captured live during that tour. It was April 10th, 1983, the final night of four straight sold-out concerts at the historic Sanger Theater in downtown New Orleans. This is Live in Concert.

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0: It Sticks. Recorded live at the historic Sanger Theater in New Orleans during their Kilroy Was Here tour. It was the final night of a four-night stand of sold-out shows, April 10th, 1983. This is Live in Concert. Our headliner is REO Speedwagon. We'll hear the encore from their legendary July 1981 concert at the Old Boston Garden next.
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0: 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Welcome back to Live in Concert. This is Lisa Berrigan. Don't miss Live in Concert next week. We'll hear classic live sets by R.E.M., Uriah Heep, and Boston. Our headliner next week is Canadian rock legends, Rush. This week's headliner is REO Speedwagon. We've been listening to their legendary performance at the Old Boston Garden on July 15, 1981. The band was in the middle of their High Infidelity tour. After 14 years of hard work playing small clubs and theaters, REO had finally made it to playing on the big stages. They graduated from riding around all cramped up in beat-up vans to relaxing in stretch limos with champagne, from budget motels along the interstate to Ritz-Carlton's. We hope you've enjoyed the concert. Now, here's the incredible encore. Once again, it's our headliner, REO Speedwagon. This is Live.

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1: Lows dip down to about 44 tonight under mainly clear skies, south winds 5 to 10 miles per hour. Mainly clear skies tomorrow, daytime highs approaching 78. Tomorrow night, lows level off around 52. Dry and warmer Monday and Tuesday with highs in the upper 80s. From the Weatherology Weather Center, I'm meteorologist Jennifer Wojcicki on Rock 95. Right now, it's 61 degrees.
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2: Lows dip down to about 44 tonight under mainly clear skies, south winds 5 to 10 miles per hour. Mainly clear skies tomorrow. Daytime highs approaching 78. Tomorrow night, lows level off around 52. Dry and warmer Monday and Tuesday with highs in the upper 80s. From the Weatherology Weather Center, I'm meteorologist Jennifer Wojcicki on Rock 95. 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
2: Lows dip down to about 44 tonight under mainly clear skies, south winds 5 to 10 miles per hour. Mainly clear skies tomorrow, daytime highs approaching 78. Tomorrow night, lows level off around 52. Dry and warmer Monday and Tuesday with highs in the upper 80s. From the Weatherology Weather Center, I'm meteorologist Jennifer Wojcicki on Rock 95. Right now, 56.
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1: Lows dip down to about 44 tonight under mainly clear skies, south winds 5 to 10 miles per hour. Mainly clear skies tomorrow, daytime highs approaching 78. Tomorrow night, lows level off around 52. Dry and warmer Monday and Tuesday with highs in the upper 80s. From the Weatherology Weather Center, I'm meteorologist Jennifer Wojcicki on Rock 95. Currently 53.
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1: Lows dip down to about 44 tonight under mainly clear skies, south winds 5 to 10 miles per hour. Mainly clear skies tomorrow, daytime highs approaching 78. Tomorrow night, lows level off around 52. Dry and warmer Monday and Tuesday with highs in the upper 80s. From the Weatherology Weather Center, I'm meteorologist Jennifer Wojcicki on Rock 95. Currently 53.
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1: Mainly clear overnight with a low of 44. Winds out of the south, 5 to 10 miles per hour. Mainly clear skies, Sunday. Daytime highs approaching 78. Partly cloudy, Sunday night, 52. Temperatures

0: above average Monday and Tuesday with highs in the upper 80s. From the Weatherology Weather Center, I'm meteorologist Jennifer Wojcicki on Rock 95. 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
3: Mainly clear overnight with a low of 44. Winds out of the south, 5 to 10 miles per hour. Mainly clear skies, Sunday, daytime highs approaching 78. Partly cloudy, Sunday night, 52. Temperatures well above average, Monday and Tuesday, with highs in the upper 80s. From the Weatherology Weather Center, I'm meteorologist Jennifer Wojcicki on Rock 95. Right now, 52.
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1: Mainly clear overnight with a low of 44. Winds out of the south, 5 to 10 miles per hour. Mainly clear skies, Sunday, daytime highs approaching 78. Partly cloudy, Sunday night, 52. Temperatures well above average, Monday and Tuesday, with highs in the upper 80s. From the Weatherology Weather Center, I'm meteorologist Jennifer Wojcicki on Rock 95. Currently, it's 50 degrees.
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1: Mainly clear overnight with a low of 44. Winds out of the south, 5 to 10 miles per hour. Mainly clear skies, Sunday, daytime highs approaching 78. Partly cloudy, Sunday night, 52. Temperatures well above average, Monday and Tuesday, with highs in the upper 80s. From the Weatherology Weather Center, I'm meteorologist Jennifer Wojcicki on Rock 95. Currently, it's 50 degrees.
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1: Mainly clear overnight with a low of 44. Winds out of the south, 5 to 10 miles per hour. Mainly clear skies, Sunday. Daytime highs approaching 78. Partly cloudy, Sunday night, 52. Temperatures well above average, Monday and Tuesday, with highs in the upper 80s. From the Weatherology Weather Center, I'm meteorologist Jennifer Wojcicki on Rock 95. Right now, it's 50 degrees.
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2: Mainly clear overnight with a low of 44. Winds out of the south, 5 to 10 miles per hour. Mainly clear skies, Sunday, daytime highs approaching 78. Partly cloudy, Sunday night, 52. Temperatures well above average, Monday and Tuesday, with highs in the upper 80s. From the Weatherology Weather Center, I'm meteorologist Jennifer Wojcicki on Rock 95. Right now, it's 50 degrees.
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1: Lows dip down to about 44 overnight under mainly clear skies, southerly winds 5 to 10 miles per hour. Sunday, 79. Partly cloudy skies, Sunday night, lows around 52. Dry and turning warmer Monday and Tuesday with highs in the upper 80s. From the Weatherology Weather Center, I'm meteorologist Jennifer Wojcicki on Rock 95. Currently, it's 48 degrees.
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1: Lows dip down to about 44 overnight under mainly clear skies, southerly winds 5 to 10 miles per hour. Sunday, 79. Partly cloudy skies, Sunday night, lows around 52. Dry and turning warmer Monday and Tuesday with highs in the upper 80s. From the Weatherology Weather Center, I'm meteorologist Jennifer Wojcicki on Rock 95. Currently, it's 48 degrees.
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1: Lows dip down to about 44 overnight under mainly clear skies, southerly winds 5 to 10 miles per hour. Sunday, 79. Partly cloudy skies, Sunday night, lows around 52. Dry and turning warmer Monday and Tuesday with highs in the upper 80s. From the Weatherology Weather Center, I'm meteorologist Jennifer Wojcicki on Rock 95. Currently, it's 49 degrees.
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3: Lows dip down to about 44 overnight under mainly clear skies, southerly winds 5 to 10 miles per hour. Sunday, 79. Partly cloudy skies, Sunday night, lows around 52. Dry and turning warmer Monday and Tuesday with highs in the upper 80s. From the Weatherology Weather Center, I'm meteorologist Jennifer Wojcicki on Rock 95. Currently, it's 49 degrees.
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2: Mainly sunny skies today with daytime highs approaching 79. South winds 5 to 10 miles per hour. Lows level off around 52. Tonight, partly cloudy skies. Sunshine mixed with clouds at times. Tomorrow, daytime highs approaching 88. From the Weatherology Weather Center, I'm meteorologist Jennifer Wojcicki on Rock 95. Right now, 48.
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1: Mainly sunny skies today with daytime highs approaching 79. South winds 5 to 10 miles per hour. Lows level off around 52. Tonight, partly cloudy skies. Sunshine mixed with clouds at times. Tomorrow, daytime highs approaching 88. From the Weatherology Weather Center, I'm meteorologist Jennifer Wojcicki on Rock 95. Right now, 48.
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2: Are you ready for a barefoot blue jean night with Jake Owen? Then buckle up. Kickin' the Country is back June 10th through the 13th. Wednesday night, we kick it off loud with Jacko. Guitar screaming, crowd roaring, no easing into it. Thursday, Aaron Lewis takes the stage, and we'll have every country boy in the crowd singing. Friday is always going to be a party when Neil McCoy shows up. Yes, Billy's got his beer goggles on. And then Jake Owen lights it up with Barefoot Blue Jean Night energy. 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
1: More great stuff when you go to Hugo's.
2: Mainly sunny skies today with daytime highs approaching 79. South winds 5 to 10 miles per hour. Lows level off around 52. Tonight, partly cloudy skies. Sunshine mixed with clouds at times. Tomorrow, daytime highs approaching 88. From the Weatherology Weather Center, I'm meteorologist Jennifer Wojcicki on Rock 95. Currently 47.
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3: Are you ready for a barefoot blue jean night with Jake Owen? 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Kickin' the Country is back June 10th through the 13th. Wednesday night, we kick it off loud with Jackal. Guitar screaming, crowd roaring, no easing into it. 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Yes, Billy's got his beer goggles on. 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
9: Mainly sunny skies today with daytime highs approaching 79. South winds 5 to 10 miles per hour. Lows level off around 52. Tonight, partly cloudy skies. Sunshine mixed with clouds at times. Tomorrow, daytime highs approaching 88. From the Weatherology Weather Center, I'm meteorologist Jennifer Wojcicki on Rock 95. Currently 47.
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1: Are you ready for a barefoot blue jean night with Jake Owen? Then buckle up. Kickin' the Country is back June 10th through the 13th. Wednesday night, we kick it off loud with Jackal. Guitar screaming, crowd roaring, no easing into it. Thursday, Aaron Lewis takes the stage, and we'll have every country boy in the crowd singing. Friday is always going to be a party when Neil McCoy shows up. Yes, Billy's got his beer goggles on. And then Jake Owen lights it up with Barefoot Blue Jean Night energy. Saturday, we go big. Drew Baldridge bringing the heat.
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7: Mainly sunny skies today with daytime highs approaching 79. South winds 5 to 10 miles per hour. Lows level off around 52. Tonight, partly cloudy skies. Sunshine mixed with clouds at times. Tomorrow, daytime highs approaching 88. From the Weatherology Weather Center, I'm meteorologist Jennifer Wojcicki on Rock 95. Right now, 45.
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7: Mainly sunny skies today with daytime highs approaching 79. South winds 5 to 10 miles per hour. Lows level off around 52. Tonight, partly cloudy skies. Sunshine mixed with clouds at times. Tomorrow, daytime highs approaching 88. From the Weatherology Weather Center, I'm meteorologist Jennifer Wojcicki on Rock 95. Right now, 45.
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10: Mainly sunny skies today with daytime highs approaching 79. Southerly winds 5 to 10 miles per hour.

0: Lows level off around 52. Tonight, partly cloudy skies. Sunshine mixed with clouds at times. Tomorrow, daytime highs approaching 88. From the Weatherology Weather Center, I'm meteorologist Jennifer Wojcicki on Rock 95. Currently, it's 49 degrees.
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6: Mainly sunny skies today with daytime highs approaching 79. Southerly winds 5 to 10 miles per hour. Lows level off around 52. Tonight, partly cloudy skies. Sunshine mixed with clouds at times. Tomorrow, daytime highs approaching 88. From the Weatherology Weather Center, I'm meteorologist Jennifer Wojcicki on Rock 95. Currently, it's 49 degrees.
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1: Where the final cut is just the beginning. This is Floydian Slip. An hour of music by Pink Floyd every weekend on Rock 95, brought to you by Blue Moose Bar and Grill.
2: There is no dark side in the moon, really. Matter of fact, it's all now.

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This is Floydian Slip, your weekly hour of Pink Floyd. I'm Craig Bailey. This is show 1571. Special broadcast this week. We call it Lost for Words. Do it every year. It's our all-instrumental program, during which, for the most part, we keep our stupid mouths shut. All sorts of instrumentals coming up on this week's broadcast. Not surprisingly, lots of soundtrack material, including this one from Zabriskie Point.

0: an hour of Pink Floyd every week. This is Floydian Slip, episode 1571. I'm Craig Bailey, special broadcast this week, all instrumental. It's a program that we call Lost for Words. David Gilmour there from 84, his About Face solo album. I always presumed the title was a play on the Olivia Newton-John song, Let's Get Physical. That's David with Let's Get Metaphysical. We had the main theme to the 1969 film soundtrack of the movie More. And we began the show this week with more movie music from 1970. Zabriskie Point was the film, one of those outtakes that didn't surface officially until the mid-90s when they reissued the soundtrack as a double disc and restored some of the stuff that Floyd had recorded for the film, but didn't make the original cut of the soundtrack. Unknown Song was where we began this week. All sorts of instrumental cuts coming up on this week's broadcast. We've got soundtrack stuff from Obscured by Clouds and fairly early track from the Floyd, one of their first recording sessions. That's coming up next.
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0: peering into the sauce full of secrets every week. You're listening to Floydian Slip, your weekly hour of Pink Floyd. I'm Craig Bailey. This is show 1571, special broadcast, Lost for Words, all instrumental stuff on this week's broadcast. That's a cut that we don't get to very, very often. That was the band during one of their first recording sessions, also being filmed for a documentary film called Tonight Let's All Make Love in London, about the swinging underground scene in London at the time. And that track also put onto an EP back in the mid-90s called London 66 to 67. Only has two tracks on it. It has an early version of Interstellar Overdrive, which redone would be on the Piper at the Gates of Dawn. And it also has the track that we played, available nowhere but there. We heard Nick's Boogie.
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0: if I had a choice, Obscured by Clouds would be picked up and played more frequently. And there's some great guitar playing in there. But it's a lost Pink Floyd album, really.
1: Freudian Slip, an hour of Pink.

0: Floydian and Slip, your weekly hour of Pink Floyd. I'm Craig Bailey with show 1571. I've always liked the ominous tone of that track. Title track to the Floyd 72 album, Obscured by Clouds, soundtrack to the film The Valley. And also in there, the track that won Pink Floyd the Best Rock Instrumental at the Grammys. From the 94 album, The Division Bell, we had Marooned. It's Lost for Words, all instrumental stuff on this week's broadcast from The Dark Side of the Moon. Get some soundtrack stuff from Nick Mason, drummer of Pink Floyd. That's coming up next.
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0: 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This is Floydian Slip. An hour of music by Pink Floyd every weekend on Rock 95, brought to you by Blue Moose Bar and Grill.

0: An hour of music by Pink Floyd every week. You've been listening to Floydian Slip, show 1571, special broadcast. Lost for words, all instrumental stuff this week. That was David's Blues, one of the outtakes from the Division Bell sessions back in the mid-90s. We call it Lost for Words, so technically there was some voice in that track, but I wouldn't call them words. So I think we still snuck under the radar on that one. Also in there, Nick Mason, drummer of the Floyd, with Rick Fenn, member of 10cc. They teamed up for some film soundtracks back in the 80s. That was from one of them, White of the Eye, a horror film. We had a world of appearances. And that's it for this week's broadcast from the Dark Side of the Moon. I'm Craig Bailey. Available from the archive this week, program 1035 originally aired the week of February 8th, 2016. 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Next week, your chance to win a t-shirt commemorating the Floyd's performance at the LA Sports Arena back in 1975. We'll talk to you then. Floydian Slip is a Random Precision production.
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0: daytime highs approaching 79. Southerly winds 5 to 10 miles per hour. Lows dip down to about 52. Tonight, partly cloudy skies. Sunshine mixed with clouds at times. Tomorrow, daytime highs approaching 88. From the Weatherology Weather Center, I'm meteorologist Jennifer Wojcicki on Rock 95. Currently 58.
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9: Ample sunshine expected today with daytime highs approaching 79. Southerly winds 5 to 10 miles per hour. Lows dip down to about 52. Tonight, partly cloudy skies. Sunshine mixed with clouds at times. Tomorrow, daytime highs approaching 88. From the Weatherology Weather Center, I'm meteorologist Jennifer Wojcicki on Rock 95. Currently 58.
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5: Ample sunshine expected today with daytime highs approaching 79. Southerly winds 5 to 10 miles per hour. Lows dip down to about 52. Tonight, partly cloudy skies. Sunshine mixed with clouds at times. Tomorrow, daytime highs approaching 88. From the Weatherology Weather Center, I'm meteorologist Jennifer Wojcicki on Rock 95. Currently, it's 62 degrees.
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1: at Menards. Are you ready for a barefoot blue jean night with Jake Owen? Then buckle up. Kickin' the Country is back June 10th through the 13th. Wednesday night, we kick it off loud with Jackal. Guitar screaming, crowd roaring, no easing into it. Thursday, Aaron Lewis takes the stage, and we'll have every country boy in the crowd singing. Friday is always going to be a party when Neil McCoy shows up. Yes, Billy's got his beer goggles on. And then Jake Owen lights it up with Barefoot Blue Jean Night Energy. Saturday, we go big. Drew Baldridge bringing the heat. 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And closing us out is Mitchell Tenpenny. 4 days, one legendary main stage. 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
2: Sunshine expected this afternoon with daytime highs approaching 79. Winds out of the south, 5 to 10 miles per hour. Lows level off around 52. Tonight, partly cloudy skies. Highs level off around 88. Tomorrow, sunshine mixed with clouds at times. From the Weatherology Weather Center, I'm meteorologist Jennifer Wojcicki on Rock 95. Right now, it's 66 degrees.
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2: Sunshine expected this afternoon with daytime highs approaching 79. Winds out of the south, 5 to 10 miles per hour. Lows

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8: Sunshine expected this afternoon with daytime highs approaching 79. Winds out of the south, 5 to 10 miles per hour. Lows level off around 52. Tonight, partly cloudy skies. Highs level off around 88. Tomorrow, sunshine mixed with clouds at times. From the Weatherology Weather Center, I'm meteorologist Jennifer Wojcicki on Rock 95. Right now, it's 68 degrees.

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2: Sunshine expected this afternoon with daytime highs approaching 79. Winds out of the south, 5 to 10 miles per hour. Lows level off around 52. Tonight, partly cloudy skies. Highs level off around 88. Tomorrow, sunshine mixed with clouds at times. From the Weatherology Weather Center, I'm meteorologist Jennifer Wojcicki on Rock 95. Right now, it's 72 degrees.
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4: Sunshine expected this afternoon with daytime highs approaching 79. Winds out of the south, 5 to 10 miles per hour. Lows level off around 52. Tonight, partly cloudy skies. Highs level off around 88. Tomorrow, sunshine mixed with clouds at times. From the Weatherology Weather Center, I'm meteorologist Jennifer Wojcicki on Rock 95. Right now, it's 72 degrees.
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1: I'm Staff Sergeant Griffin, Army retired. 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
3: Ample sunshine expected this afternoon with daytime highs approaching 79. Winds out of the south, 5 to 10 miles per hour. Partly cloudy tonight, lows dip down to about 52. Daytime highs approaching 87. Tomorrow, sunshine mixed with clouds at times. From the Weatherology Weather Center, I'm meteorologist Jennifer Wojcicki on Rock 95. Right now, 76.
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3: Ample sunshine expected this afternoon, with daytime highs approaching 79. Winds out of the south, 5 to 10 miles per hour. Partly cloudy tonight, lows dip down to about 52. Daytime highs approaching 87. Tomorrow, sunshine mixed with clouds at times. From the Weatherology Weather Center, I'm meteorologist Jennifer Wojcicki on Rock 95. Right now, 76.
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4: Lows level off around 52. Tonight, under partly cloudy skies, winds out of the south, 5 to 10 miles per hour. Daytime high is approaching 87. Tomorrow, sunshine mixed with clouds at times. Lows dip down to about 54. Tomorrow night, mainly clear skies. From the Weatherology Weather Center, I'm meteorologist Jennifer Wojcicki on Rock 95. Right now, it's 77 degrees.
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4: Lows level off around 52 tonight under partly cloudy skies. Winds out of the south, 5 to 10 miles per hour. Daytime high is approaching 87. Tomorrow, sunshine mixed with clouds at times. Lows dip down to about 54. Tomorrow night, mainly clear skies. From the Weatherology Weather Center, I'm meteorologist Jennifer Wojcicki on Rock 95. Right now, it's 77 degrees.
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2: Lows level off around 52. Tonight, under partly cloudy skies, winds out of the south, 5 to 10 miles per hour. Daytime high is approaching 87. Tomorrow, sunshine mixed with clouds at times. Lows dip down to about 54. Tomorrow night, mainly clear skies. From the Weatherology Weather Center, I'm meteorologist Jennifer Wojcicki on Rock 95. Right now, 79.
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3: Lows level off around 52. Tonight, under partly cloudy skies, winds out of the south, 5 to 10 miles per hour. Daytime high is approaching 87. Tomorrow, sunshine mixed with clouds at times. Lows dip down to about 54. Tomorrow night, mainly clear skies. From the Weatherology Weather Center, I'm meteorologist Jennifer Wojcicki on Rock 95. Right now, 79.
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6: Lows level off around 52. Tonight, under partly cloudy skies, winds out of the south, 5 to 10 miles per hour. Daytime high is approaching 87. Tomorrow, sunshine mixed with clouds at times. Lows dip down to about 54. Tomorrow night, mainly clear skies. From the Weatherology Weather Center, I'm meteorologist Jennifer Wojcicki on Rock 95. Currently, 81.
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6: Lows level off around 52. Tonight, under partly cloudy skies, winds out of the south, 5 to 10 miles per hour. Daytime high is approaching 87. Tomorrow, sunshine mixed with clouds at times. Lows dip down to about 54. Tomorrow night, mainly clear skies. From the Weatherology Weather Center, I'm meteorologist Jennifer Wojcicki on Rock 95. Currently 81.
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